and I'm high. 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

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UFOs, aliens, extraterrestrials, it doesn't matter what you call them, they've arrived. I know it doesn't make any sense, but you'll see for yourself soon. Some people say there's a way to get there, to the other side. Nobody knows why they're here.

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UFOs, aliens, extraterrestrials, it doesn't matter what you call them, they've arrived. I know it doesn't make any sense, but you'll see for yourself soon. 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Nobody knows.

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1: 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Then we hooked up back on.

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1: Who, me?
0: Yeah, play that acid track.
1: They're all acid. Which one?
0: You know, the one that goes na na na na na na na na na.
1: Oh yeah, you mean this one.

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Wait till the light where life induced me. Heartbeat racing, the fills of juicy tears. Adore my heart from spite. Eyes of the light, man, you know I'm wide. Backseat rider, touch of fire. Light my soul, gonna get much higher. Low, so low, so lost. 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Cause it feels in it. Love and it's fear in it.